0: And now, coming to you from the classiest radio station on the air.
1: Sex and drugs and rock and roll is very good indeed.
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0: 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Time is fleeting. Madness takes its toll. But listen closely.
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0: Long time ago, me and my brother Kyle here, we was hitchhiking down a long and lonesome road.
1: All of a sudden, there shined a shiny demon
0: in the middle of the road. And he said...

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Now you do what they told you. Now you do what they told you. Now you do what they told you.

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And now you do what they told you. And now you do what they told you. And now you do what they told you.

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